Variation on a Theme of Soar by Miguel Llobet. That was guitarist Annabel Montesinos on Music Through the Night. Tonight's classical music is supported by Progressive Insurance, helping protect small businesses and the owners that run them. 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Murray Pariah first started playing piano at age 4, and it was clear he was destined for fame. And fame is what he was on his way to get. In the 1990s, though, he almost lost it all. He had to take a few years away from the piano because a cut on his hand led to infection, and the meds for that infection

0: Well, he didn't write all that much music, but that's an example of Ernst Eichner's harp concerto music. He wrote more than one. That was number one in C major with Silke Eichhorn and the Kurpfalz Chamber Orchestra.
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5: I'm Christopher Kimball from Milk Street Radio. 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
0: This is music by Jacques Offenbach, and apparently Jules Verne, the author,